peekaboo. I'm watching you. Look in the dark, you see my face. Don't try to hide, I'm every place. Play it cool, time is sweet.

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Those of you who go out and stay out all night and have the next day, expect us to be home when you get there. But let me tell you something, the sisters are not going for that no more. 'Cause we realize two things, that you aren't doing

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All of a sudden, I could hear somebody whistling from right.

Want you to know right now, and I'd like you to understand, I'm just a simple man. I want you to know right now.